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Classic Hits Night Train here, top of the day, boys and girls. It is, it's Thursday. You know, this is one of the things where, thank God, because it feels like a Wednesday, but it's Thursday because, you know, the short holiday week. I've been complaining about that like it's a negative. Why have I been complaining about that? That's a positive. It's not Wednesday. It's Thursday, kids. Night Train here. Good morning. Like the Night Train in the Morning Facebook page, please. Howdy. Happy Thursday.

0: The kids, Night Train here. It's Thursday. Happy Thursday. Make sure you like the Night Train in the Morning Facebook page, please. And as always, God bless you. Thank you so much for making me your 13th favorite morning show. Thank you. I saw this list yesterday, and I didn't talk about it, but it was like, because it seems petty and whiny, but it's really not. Everyday inconveniences that drive us nuts. And there's a few pet peeves on here for me. The grocery bag that rips down the driveway. Please don't be pasta sauce. A bag of chips that's mostly air. Shrinkflation. I hate that. See, I mean it. Oh, the prices for chips have gone down. Yeah, because there's hardly any in the bag. You know, everybody complains about losing socks to the dryer. The dryer fairy who steals socks. Mismatched Tupperware lids and containers, too. I just experienced that the other night. I was like, well, where's the container to this lid? Nobody's taking anything. I live by myself. What happened here? What down? This one just really ticks me off. 10 hot dogs, 8 buns. I get why they're doing it. Gonna have to buy that extra pack. So you're always off. And that's the plan. I know it is. Losing the end of the tape. Trying to get it back. Buying scissors only to realize you need another pair of scissors to open the package with the scissors in it. What's up with that? Why does it have to be that hard? I mean, it's like bloodletting trying to open some of these packages. Yep, it's open. I hit an artery, but it's open.
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9: Good morning, y'all. Your First Alert traffic update. Construction causing a couple of delays in Calhoun County. Both west and eastbound lanes in I-26 delayed near St. Matthews if your travels are taking you there this morning. Also, westbound side of I-20 in Kershaw County near Camden slowing down at times due to some construction around Camden this morning. The rest of our roads for now looking good. I'll keep an eye out on the traffic map. Drive safely, and I hope you have a great day. From the WIS First Alert Traffic Center, I'm meteorologist Chandler Jordan.
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0: Classic Hits Night Crainer. Good morning. Are you in a dating scene? If you are, God help you. I mean, seriously, God help you. Many things require background checks. Think about that. Like high security government jobs, yes. Police officer, yeah. Airport jobs, yes. Working with kids, God, yes. And now a new one apparently is up to that level. Grabbing coffee with Stephanie. What do I mean by that? There's a new service called Stud or Dud. Stud or Dud. That uses AI to help daters dig up dirt on their potential date. Seriously. It uses data from peoplefinder.com. One of those sites that collects public records on people, marriages, criminal records, bankruptcies, tax liens, social media accounts. All daters need is the person's name and phone number to run a search. Seriously. On one hand, it's not that different than, well, Googling someone, which is probably common for people using online dating apps. Some think it is a bit excessive for someone to you just met someone. The tool will also highlight red or green flags about the person. The CEO behind the service, Amber Higgins, encourages users to not pass judgment, even if the site does. Really? And she highlights the safety aspect. Well, you could be trying to go on a coffee date with a serial killer, I guess. Unlike Googling or just meeting up, even though a video chat, this background check thing is not free, though. There are several different pricing tiers, ranging from $5 to $20 a month. $20 a month? No. No. Go to the grocery store. Go to the produce aisle. Do you know how to tell if the watermelon is ripe? Well, yes, I do. Well, okay, let's talk about that for a while. How you doing? You a serial killer? All right, cool. Here's my number.
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0: Classic Kids Night Trainer. Good morning. All right, so what do we got now? Celebrity birthdays today. Not too bad. Big Daddy Kane, legendary rapper. By the way, what is Big Daddy Kane? Kane apparently stands for something. King Asiatic Nobody's Equal. What the hell does that mean? I'm sticking with Big Daddy Kane. Guy Ritchie. He's a pretty darn good director in his own right. But everybody always remember, oh, yeah, Guy Ritchie. That's Madonna's ex, right? Yeah. Colin Firth, Oscar-winning actor, The King's Speech. If you've not watched that, very good. Very good. Tobian Fahey. She was in Bananarama. I forget which one she was, but they all still look really good, too. 68 today. Played some Aerosmith earlier. Happy birthday to Joe Perry, Aerosmith guitarist. 76. Good God, son. I don't think I realized that Jose Feliciano was blind. I really don't. 81 today. Get ready. We'll all know Feliz Navidad soon enough, won't we? How dare you, Jose Feliciano. Heavenly birthdays today, Arnold Palmer. Rumor has it he was made of half lemonade. Yeah, I said that. Roger Maris broke Babe Ruth's single-season home run record, 61. He didn't do it with roids either. No roids in his life. No, not for Roger. I'll talk about this later on, probably next hour. Don't judge him until you've had one. I was raised on TV dinners. To this day, I love TV dinners. Today is National TV Dinner Day. I know, if you're saying, oh, God. Well, don't be such a prude. Give them a shot. You've not had a TV dinner, then don't come at me. Don't come at me.
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Classic hits. Yes, kiddos. We are 98.5 OMG. Good morning. All right. As always, Night Trainer, God bless you. Thanks for making me your 13th favorite morning show. One of the reasons I'm your 13th favorite morning show, all three of my listeners, I try to teach things to you guys. I really do. Didn't know it was going to start like that, but that's where we're at. That's where we're at. Your daily history segment's on the way. 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

0: Thanks, Rainier. It's, by the way, I mentioned this earlier. I've been whining all week long going, God, I can't get these days right. It feels like Wednesday. Why was I whining? It's not Wednesday. Even if it feels like Wednesday, it's Thursday. Shut up, you fool. Be happy. Sorry about that. All right, your daily history segment now. 87 years ago today, 1939, Canada declared war on Germany. I think they're about to declare war on us. Wouldn't go well, but they're not very happy with us. 71 years ago today, 1955, Gunsmoke made its debut.
1: Hello, Matthew.
0: It was on for 20 years. 20 years. Good Lord, son. This is pretty crazy. 49 years ago today, 1977, convicted murderer Hamida Dajanubu. I'm close. I gotta be close. He was a Tunisian immigrant in France. Became the last person executed via the guillotine. 1977. France was still using the guillotine. I want to tell you what. Bring back the guillotine across the world. I'm going to say that'd be a deterrent. Now, if I commit this, they might cut my head off. If I do this crime, they may cut my head off. I think that would be a deterrent. Hey, well, I'll put it to this way. It would sure deter me. I can promise you that one. 36 years ago today, 1990, Will Smith made his TV debut, Fresh Prince of Bel-Air. Apparently he was broke and didn't want to do the show, but needed the money. I just revisited this the other day. No, it wasn't Fresh Prince of Bel-Air. I didn't watch that crap. 33 years ago today, 1993, The X-Files premiered on Fox. Ran for 9 seasons, returned for 2 movies, 2 additional seasons. The truth is out there, people. Do I have a favorite X-Files episode? The one where the babies were growing tails. If you ever watched that one, that was a good one. Why did the baby grow a tail? That was a good one. 30 years ago today, 1996, Sheryl Crow's self-titled second album was banned by Walmart because of the song Love is a Good Thing. The song mentions people killing each other with a gun they bought at Walmart. Yeah. That'll get you banned. That will. I mean, you have the right to do what you want. You put it in the lyrics, but if you think Walmart was going to ever sell that one. 28 years ago today, 1998, President Clinton met with members of his cabinet to apologize for and asking for forgiveness and promised to improve as a person. After he finally admitted to getting to third base with Monica Lewinsky.
2: I did not have sexual relations with that woman. What do you mean? I did not inhale. And I've never had sexual relations with that woman. What is third base? What is third base, huh? What is it?
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4: Good morning, y'all. Your First Alert traffic update. Construction causing a couple of delays in Calhoun County. Both west and eastbound lanes in I-26 delayed near St. Matthews if your travels are taking you there this morning. Also, westbound side of I-20 in Kershaw County near Camden slowing down at times due to some construction around Camden this morning. The rest of our roads for now looking good. I'll keep an eye out on the traffic map. Drive safely, and I hope you have a great day. From the WIS First Alert Traffic Center, I'm meteorologist Chandler Jordan.
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Classic Hits, Night Train here. Good morning. Let me ask you a question. If you decided to embezzle money from your company, I don't know that you thought about it, but let me just plant the seed and see if it grows. If you ever thought about embezzling money from your company, how long do you think it would take before they realized you were embezzling money? These are questions I want to know. We will talk about that right now. Sir Paul.

0: Classic Hits Night Train here. Good morning. It's Thursday. Happy Thursday to you. A few things just to throw out to you. Hey, man, and this is totally, it's a red flag. My God, is it ever? Why do you even ask that question? A man on Reddit wants to know if it's a red flag that his girlfriend recently moved in and repeatedly and secretly has been throwing away the man's snacks for his health.
1: Ain't nobody got time for that.
0: For what it's worth, he says he's a relatively fit guy. Good. Yes, that is a red flag. Stop making eye contact. Run. Apparently, Quaaludes are making a comeback. Well, that's nice. A 24-year-old woman from Florida was arrested after police say she crashed into a parked car and did the logical thing. Jumped out of her car and punched the owner of the car that was parked. How dare you park in that parking spot? How dare you? What kind of human being are you? Good God.
1: Ain't nobody got time for that.
0: You ever thought about embezzling money from your company? I mean, just hypothetically. No, I'm not talking about, like, taking cutlery, paper plates. No, real hardcore embezzling. A California woman is in custody after prosecutors say she used her company's credit card to make unauthorized purchases. Happens all the time. By the way, how much of an unauthorized purchases are we talking about here? How about $4 million? What kind of accounting department do you have in that company that this woman has purchased $4 million worth of things? And here's the other thing that I don't understand. And I say this all the time. If you've got one big hit, you've screwed your company. You know, let's just go up to the $1 million mark. Leave the country. Yes, they should have already busted you. But don't look a gift horse in the mouth. Use that as an opportunity to go, I got lucky, I got away with it, I'm moving to Borneo. That's the way you should look at it. Not that I'm saying embezzle from your company, but if you do, you probably need to have an exit plan because they will find you out. Not that I've ever contemplated anything like that, mind you. If my boss is listening right now, I love you. I love this company. I'm not embezzling, I promise.
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0: the Kids Night Train here. Good morning. All right, so I can't believe I'm going to bring this one up. Let me just ask you. Yeah, this is personal. It is personal. How many times in the middle of the night do you pee? Hopefully it's not in the bed. How many times do you get up to pee? Because I have a disease that I didn't know about. Urologists at several academic medical centers describe waking up once a night to urinate, let's be using the proper terms here, is common. It's not a problem. Two or more times, you will be labeled with nocturia. Nocturia. A urologist asked how many times is too many times. They just say one is okay. And two, if it wrecks your sleep, occasional single trips aren't automatically cause for concern. The reason I bring this up, because I'll give you for instance. I think I got up twice. I didn't know that was odd. Apparently, I have a disease now. I have nocturia. Who knew? Who knew? Are we done with pumpkin spice? Probably not, but CNN reports that there are silver linings out there, that pumpkin spice is starting to come to an end. I don't associate with PSL people. You can't trust them. They don't make eye contact. Last month, a baby corn snake was rescued from the bread aisle of a supermarket in the UK. I would never go back to that supermarket ever again. Ever. Just saying. You would think it would be, because I was listening to something on this yesterday. Two thieves broke into a Renoir museum in the south of France just before dawn, took four pieces, dropped two during the getaway. You would think with these paintings, because they like do the smash and grab where they're plowing in. Anyway, long story short, they got away with it. The two that they got away with were like $4 million in value. Is it worth? See, that's a number right there. I've told you about that. You're going to commit the crime. Make sure the value is worth the potential time. You're dealing with $4 million here. Now, how are you going to sell that? And I was listening to this. It fascinates me. Apparently, you know, the things are going to be hotter than, you know, bejesus. But what people will do, they said a lot of mafia will get those, hold on to those, and use those as leverage to lower a sentence that they may have received for something else. Okay. Yeah, I did that, but I need you to lower it, and I can return you a couple of Renoirs. How about that? And I was like, well, okay. It's a business decision, basically.
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2: A better life with Dr. Sanjay Gupta.
3: I remember how shocked everyone was back in May when we learned NASCAR champion Kyle Busch died suddenly at age 41. His cause of death was complications of pneumonia that progressed to sepsis. Now, that's a term you may have heard before but not fully understand. Sepsis is the body's overwhelming response to an infection. I once heard someone describe it quite well as a small kitchen fire that sets off the sprinklers throughout the whole building. The response spreads far beyond the original problem. Blood pressure can crash, organs begin to fail. 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

0: Classic Hits Night Train here. Good morning. Question. Someone walked up to you. Here's $1,000. You could change your car's tire on the spot. Could you do it? No YouTube videos. Could you do it? Have I ever changed the tire? No. Do I know I can? Yeah. Sure. A new poll asked how confident Americans feel about performing very common actions without instructions. They include sewing a button on a shirt, cooking white rice, changing a flat tire, changing a baby's diaper. Here's how we felt. Cooking white rice. 73% said they could definitely do it on the spot.
1: Yeah, I could.
0: Changing a baby's diaper. I've had two daughters. Two grandkids. I know how to change a butt. I'm like a NASCAR pit crew member when it comes to changing a diaper. Stand back. Get out of my way. Time me. Time me. 67% said they could do that. Sewing a button. I used to know how to sew. I think I still do. 60% say they could definitely do that on the spot. Changing a flat tire. 39% say they could definitely do it on the spot. Oh, I could. Sadly, they didn't ask how confident Americans were about assembling IKEA furniture without instructions. I don't understand the whole IKEA thing either. It's neat. I went to the one in Charlotte. I'm like, this is really cool. I love their cafeteria. That was really cool. But if I'm buying a piece of furniture, I want the furniture. I don't want a box with pieces. I'm not trying to put a puzzle together. Wanted a puzzle? I would have bought a puzzle. Bought a desk? I want a desk. That's how I look at it.
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6: That's where Never Give Up comes from. I wasn't Brock. I wasn't Roman. I wasn't Dwayne. 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
4: Good morning, y'all. Your first alert traffic update. Construction causing a couple of delays in Calhoun County. Both west and eastbound lanes in I-26 delayed near St. Matthews if your travels are taking you there this morning. Also, westbound side of I-20 in Kershaw County near Camden slowing down at times due to some construction around Camden this morning. The rest of our roads for now looking good. I'll keep an eye out on the traffic map. Drive safely, and I hope you have a great day. From the WIS First Alert Traffic Center, I'm meteorologist Chandler Jordan.
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0: Classic Kiss Night Train here. Good morning. All right. I'm going to feel dumb. God, I don't need any help feeling dumb. Common knowledge that people get wrong. Penguins are birds. Apparently a lot of people thought they were fish. How many fish do you see walking on land? Huh? The Beatles is a play on the word beet. Not the bug. Not the bug. Somebody's mind just got blown there. Pineapples grow from plants on the ground, not in trees. Ooh, look at the pineapple tree. A lot of people had no idea that the chicken tenders are short for chicken tenderloins. Pickles are cucumbers. You didn't know that. Reindeers are real animals, not just Santa's helpers. Oh, God, we're dumb. This one blew my mind. Ponies are not baby horses. Ponies are their own type of horse. A baby horse is called a foal. If you didn't know any of those, you were dropped on your head as a child or something. Your parents were cousins, something like that.
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Classic Hits with me, Bill West. Here we go. Happy Thursday. This guy just wrapped up another night in London at Wembley Stadium. And if you thought you might have missed your chance to see Bon Jovi, looks like he's working on a tour for 2027 right now.

something from Peter Frampton or some 80s from the Cranberries? You know you got it on Classic Hits. It's Bill West. Thanks for working with us.

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When that came out, it was supported by a pretty elaborate John Landis-directed music video. Remember, it was touted for the special effect where his face morphed into other faces. A groundbreaking, like, special effect at the time. Now I think AI could do that.

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98.5 OMG and your unofficial lunch hour soundtrack. Got some good stuff coming this hour. The Bangles in just a minute. Prince. Right now it's the Black Crowes. 98.5 OMG.

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Classic Hits here. Mix. Dave Stewart just had a birthday. I think it was yesterday. And Dave Stewart's working on some new music. In fact, a new solo album coming out in just a few days, September 18th. It's Bill West. Thanks for rolling with us on your ride home or at work, whatever you're doing. Thanks for listening.

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And got the classic hits going all day long while you're working. Matt Scurry takes you through the rest of it. He's on the way next on Classic Hits.

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Classic hits on a Thursday afternoon drive with Madge Scurry. I almost said Wednesday. I'll tell you, these short weeks will mesh up. It's got things kicked off at Tiffany this afternoon.

0: Classic Hits Thursday Afternoon Drive with Matt Scurry. A very happy National TV Dinner Day to you. Yep, that's right. Today is National TV Dinner Day. Nothing wrong with a TV dinner. I used to love them. I don't eat that many anymore because I like to cook, and I'm fortunate enough to have a wife that likes to cook. So between the two of us, we just don't eat a lot of TV dinners, but nothing wrong with them. Like a good TV dinner. Salisbury steak, corn, mashed potatoes, nothing wrong with that. On the way for you, America coming up. We'll get you home with a little ACTC this afternoon. Making myself hungry.
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Classic Hits Thursday Afternoon Drive with Matt Scurry. Well, if you're one of those folks that has to keep up with the latest and greatest, there is a new iPhone out. I'll give you the details on it in a few minutes. Here's Madonna.

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0: Classic Hits on a Thursday afternoon with Matt Scurry. Appreciate you spending a little time with us as we take you home this afternoon. You've been keeping up with this sinkhole situation at Nicolas Cage's house. A sinkhole has opened up at Nicolas Cage's Malibu home. He bought the home back in 2024, and just a week ago, this sinkhole started forming under his driveway. This thing has gotten so bad now that they have actually had to evacuate dozens of homes in the community for fear of them being affected by the Nicolas Cage sinkhole. That kind of sounds like a movie, doesn't it? Nicolas Cage's sinkhole. I'll let you, work on that one yourself. We got some Bruce Springsteen and Elton John music coming up next.
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Classic Hits Thursday Afternoon Drive with Matt Scurry. Talking about today being the 71st anniversary of the debut of Gunsmoke on television. That thing stayed on the air for 20 years. Tons of guest stars showed up on Gunsmoke. And remember that there was one guy who went on to be a major movie star, Burt Reynolds. Remember, he had a character that he played on Gunsmoke for two or three seasons, the town blacksmith. I've forgotten about that.

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As always, it has been a pleasure. Appreciate you inviting me along for the ride. 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